if you got the money. I think it would be funny, uh-oh. To take your girl, spend a bit of your cash for me. 'Cause then she might be happy.

job, you keep stopping. 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Great granddaddy fought in Gallipoli.

oh, to take your girl, spend a bit of your cash for me, 'cause then she might be happy, no longer lonely, oh, and I could take her out the next day for pretty

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Oh, hi. Welcome back to Kiss. Follow your dreams. Yeah.

I think about all them strange unsolved defense things, and it feel like a ball and chain, just wishing you'd call, wishing you'd change, wishing I could leave it all. I mean, even if all in vain, yeah, she come around with the same old game, got me feeling like I love the pain, I love the pain.

next to me. Lying next to me. I still be fearing like you'd be lying next to me. Next to me. This whole shit feel like the Wild West to me. It must be raw if you're hiding your text from

It's hard to say that I'd rather stay awake when I'm asleep, because my dreams are bursting at the seams.

You may pronounce us guilty a thousand times over, but the goddess of the eternal court of history will smile and tear to tatters the brief of the state prosecutor and the sentence of this court, for she acquits us.